0: four alerts, while a stretch of Highway 1 through the Fraser Canyon has been closed. The fires are believed to have been sparked by human activity and are among about 20 active blazes across BC. The town of Osoyoos has issued a water quality advisory due to elevated manganese levels. According to Health Canada, increased levels of manganese may contribute to adverse health effects on the nervous systems, especially in infants. Residents are advised to use an alternate safe source of drinking water for preparing baby formula for infants and young children during this time. Note, boiling water will not remove the manganese and may increase the concentration, therefore, it is not recommended. Business owners and operators are responsible for notifying their customers of the water quality advisory. The city of Penticton says ongoing construction and detours are impacting several BC transit routes. The city says the routes impacted are number 1, 2, 3, 5, 15, 16, 70, and some stops on those routes may be temporarily out of service. Residents using public transit can check current operations at bctransit.com. And in sports, the Blue Jays succeeded over the Giants 10-0 today in their series finale. And the World Cup quarterfinals gets underway tomorrow afternoon, where France and Morocco go head-to-head in Foxborough, Massachusetts.
1: Summit weather.
0: In Osoyoos, it's 31 degrees. Tonight, clear skies with a low of 16. Tomorrow, sunny with a high of 31. In Penticton, it's 30 degrees. Tonight, clear skies as well with a low of 16. Tomorrow, the sun will be out. It will reach a high of 31. And in Summerland, it's 29 degrees. Tonight, clear with a low of 16. Tomorrow, sunny with a high of 31. I'm Lauren Achille.
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We are Summit Radio, the South Okanagan soundtrack, and the latest from my dating adventures online. Here we've got Nolan. I mean, overall, pretty decent profile, but I got caught up on this one line. Eats as much as they want and never gets fat like me. That's his ideal someone. Hey, Nolan, I would also like to eat whatever I want and never get fat. But that is not realistic. Good luck on your dating adventures.

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So we might see a bit of a cool down this weekend in the South Okanagan, but not by much. We're expecting highs between 27 and 29.

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Bon Jovi wrapping up Hump Day edition of Summit Afternoons. 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
2: 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Anything else?
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She's such a little DJ, get that quick. 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Beat that nick, but not the way that we play. So

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1: At 7 p.m. on Tuesday, Penticton Search and Rescue aided Vernon Search and Rescue and Northwest Side Fire when they were called to help BC Emergency Health Services to recover an injured person in steep terrain around Fintry Falls near Vernon. Because of the late call, rescuers needed to work fast while they still had daylight. PennSAR deployed a helicopter, but high winds made flying conditions unsafe. Instead of the helicopter, rescue crews performed a rescue using rope from above to successfully recover the person and transferred to the care of BCEHS. VSAR says they are grateful for the help of their colleagues, despite the helicopter not playing a role in the rescue. Strong winds whipping through British Columbia's Fraser Canyon are fanning the flames of two out-of-control wildfires. The BC Wildfire Service says the Brunswick Creek and Ainslie Creek wildfires continue to burn near the community of Boston Bar. The pair of blazes cover more than 114 square kilometers and has forced residents to evacuate from 222 properties. A fishing charter boat survivor has died in hospital, raising the suspected death toll to 7 after the vessel sank off Metro Vancouver. RCMP identified the boat as the Top Ocean, operated by Top Vancouver Fishing Charter, and is investigating whether its operation contributed to the tragedy. The vessel was found underwater near Roberts Bank, but 6 people remain missing and are feared drowned. Police say they continue to gather witness statements, reviewing evidence, and examining options to recover the sunken boat. And in sports, Taylor Ruck won her 4th title in as many races, emerging victorious in the women's 50-meter freestyle event at the Canadian Swimming Trials on Wednesday. And the Edmonton Elk look to get back in the win column when they host the winless Ottawa Redblacks in CFL action tonight. The 3-1 Elks suffered their first loss last week, falling to the BC Lions in Kelowna 36-24. Meanwhile, the 0-4 Redblacks are coming off a 27-22 loss to Saskatchewan.
0: Summit weather.
1: Today will be clearing this morning with a high of 31, partly cloudy overnight, clearing after midnight with a low of 14. Tomorrow will be mainly sunny with a high of 30, cloudy periods overnight with a low of 15. And Saturday will be sunny with a high of 29, clear overnight with a low of 13.
2: 6:02, I recognize my studio sits on the traditional and unceded territory of the Sylph Nation. Roads this morning, everything is looking good. Work will continue. Road 9 and Road 18 in Oliver with some bridge work today. So watch for crews there just off Highway 97. And if you do have any updates on what's happening out there, give me a call, 495-7244. 2956991.
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It blew me away with the energy. I don't have that kind of

0: Summer Radio 613 stumbling out of the gate here is the Brock Jackson Show. I've got songs starting when I didn't want them to start. I've got a song stopping and me not realizing that things have stopped. It's been a rough start to Thursday morning. Things can only get better from here. So here we go on the program today. Some of the things to get to: conversations, of course. Thursday is always busy. Frances from Asuyas Home Hardware, she drops by around 7:40. Going to talk to Danielle from the Okanagan Regional Library. Their summer reading club is underway. Some great prizes to be won for the kids. Danielle joins me around 8:15. We'll also talk about, you remember the Coldplay woman? And got busted, you know, hugging and embraced with her boss, and the scandal that surrounded that. What's happened to her? Where is she now? Details on that. And also I want to talk about the Emmys. Primetime Emmy Awards nominations were released yesterday, so we'll touch on those as well. And, of course, a big topic locally continues to be water. One local man is being quite generous with his water. Details on that coming up before 6:30.
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Summer Radio, of course, this water quality advisory in effect for the town of Asuias and users of water systems 8 and 9 in Area A. What is a water quality advisory? Well, it's a level of notification to advise water users of a potential chemical or physical risk. A water quality advisory is used in situations where the general public health threat is modest. Oh, it's only a modest health threat. Well, it's still a health threat. Precautionary instructions during this water quality advisory. Residents are advised to use an alternate safe source of drinking water, like bottled water, for preparing baby formula for infants and for young children drinking the water. Boiling water, that's not going to help. In fact, it might make things worse. It will not remove the manganese and may increase the concentration. Therefore, it's not recommended. So we got a lot of problems with the water here right now in Asuias, and in light of the water quality advisory, a local guy named JNL on Facebook, he's posted to the Asuias Rant and Rave Facebook page that individuals are welcome to come to his house and fill up a jug with clean, filtered water using his reverse osmosis system. He just asks that you message him or his wife, Lisa, first before you come over. I think that's incredible generosity. He's just opening up his home to anyone who wants water for free. To come and get it. He's asking no businesses and don't show up with, like, you know, 20 bottles to fill up kind of thing. But great generosity from Jay, again, on Facebook, saying if you want to get some clean, filtered water, you can get it from his house. He's got the RO system and he's welcoming people to help out. He's welcoming people that he can help out because he doesn't want anyone to go without clean water. So we've got that information up on our Facebook page. We'd love your comments on that. But again, that water quality advisory remains in effect for Asuias and users on systems 8 and 9. For details, get in touch with Public Works. You can email them pubworks@asuias.ca. I've been

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1: Good morning. I'm Colton Bazoyan. The BC Society for the Prevention of Cruelty to Animals says it wants people to contact their Member of Parliament to ban exporting live horses for slaughter. The SPCA says it wants to put animal welfare issues back on the radar of Canadian policymakers. It says a poll conducted in May found more than 80% of those asked did not agree with the way Canada allows live horse exports. The BC SPCA says other countries don't allow live horse exports and is urging people to join a letter-writing campaign for legislation or regulatory reform to end the practice. A federal pitch to attract AI investors highlights more than 20 gigawatts of proposed data center capacity, but officials say much of it may never be built. The figure includes projects at various stages of planning and development, with the government stressing it is not an expected construction total. Growing opposition has emerged across Canada as communities raise concerns about electricity use, environmental impacts, and rising costs. Meta has announced a $13 billion AI data center project in Alberta, while other proposed facilities continue facing public pushback. Canada's UN ambassador says international rules are under strain by major and regional powers, and his term with the international body will be focused on supporting and strengthening international law. David Lametti says humanitarian law is not being attacked directly, but certain entities are undermining it indirectly. Lametti says he and Foreign Affairs Minister Anita Anand are both former law professors who want to advance the defense and shaping of global rules, which are particularly important for protecting countries that aren't superpowers. And in sports, the Toronto Blue Jays have the day off after taking 2 of 3 games against the Giants in San Francisco. Toronto wrapped up the series with a 10-0 thumping yesterday, aided by an 11-strikeout, one-hit effort from star pitcher Dylan Cease. The Jays will close out their road trip with a 3-game series in San Diego, with the opener set to go tomorrow. And Chicago Blackhawks center Connor Bedard will miss the start of the season after he had surgery on his left shoulder yesterday. Team physical Michael Terry says Bedard is expected to make a full recovery in an approximate timeline of 4 months.
0: Summit weather.
1: Today will be clearing this morning with a high of 31, partly cloudy overnight, clearing after midnight with a low of 14. Tomorrow will be mainly sunny with a high of 30, cloudy periods overnight with a low of 15. And Saturday will be sunny with a high of 29, clear overnight with a low of 13.
2: Beep, beep, beep, beep, yeah. 6:32, work does continue on the bridges just off Highway 97 at Road 9 and Road 18 in Oliver. So watch for crews there. Maybe some closures today as well. Signage will be up to direct you in the right direction. Also, work going on west of Princeton Highway 3. Otherwise, things look good. Playground zones in effect dawn till dusk. So, yeah, they're in effect right now, 30 kilometers an hour. Watch out for pedestrians, cyclists out there, and your fellow drivers. And if you do have any updates, give me a call, 495-7244-295-6991.
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Summer Radio, Eve 6 and Inside Out, a transport truck turned inside out, releasing millions of bees. Details on that coming up on Say What?

0: Quite a buzz was created in Texas recently.
1: Say, hey, Scott. Subba say I won't see. Afraid of Jay, I did the same old, same old.
2: Say what?
0: They're calling it the Beepocalypse, as a semi-truck carrying nearly 2 million bees overturned on a Texas road, sent swarms of bees into the air. They covered a nearby tree while beekeepers raced to round them up. Hey, get back here. Hey, little bee, come here. Hey, get back here. That's the beekeepers trying to round up the bees. Officials warned anyone with a bee allergy to stay indoors. Probably a good idea. And the bees were eventually rounded up. So I guess those beekeepers did their job. Got them one by one. Collected all those bees. They were rounded up, taken to a nearby honey farm where they'll produce honey with a one-of-a-kind flavor profile, Texas highway asphalt, and the inside of a truck.
3: Hey, home, I can dig it. No, I ain't gonna lay no more big wrap up on you, man.
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0: Summer Radio Sass Jordan so hard, 647. 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
1: At 7 p.m. on Tuesday, Penticton Search and Rescue aided Vernon Search and Rescue and Northwest Side Fire when they were called to help BC Emergency Health Services to recover an injured person in steep terrain around Fintry Falls near Vernon. Because of the late call, rescuers needed to work fast while they still had daylight. PennSAR deployed a helicopter, but high winds made flying conditions unsafe. Instead of the helicopter, rescue crews performed a rescue using rope from above to successfully recover the person and transferred to the care of BCEHS. Three BC men indicted in the United States for alleged involvement in a cross-border drug smuggling conspiracy are facing extradition proceedings. British Columbia residents Jaskam Bangri, Gutesh Singh Smah, and Ravinder Singh Danda have been named as defendants in a California grand jury indictment revealed this week. BC Supreme Court records show the three men's cases are now subject to publication bans under the Extradition Act. The U.S. Department of Justice alleges they were involved in a plan to start a new cartel utilizing trucking and logistics assets, including on farms, in order to smuggle drugs across the U.S.-Canada border. Environment Canada has issued an orange-level air quality warning for parts of the BC interior due to smoke from a pair of out-of-control wildfires near Boston Bar. The department says the area facing the most severe effects from the smoke from the Brunswick Complex wildfires includes Kamloops, Salmon Arm, and Revelstoke, all east of the fires. Meanwhile, a wider area including north of Kamloops, stretching east into Alberta, as well as regions near Merritt, Lytton, and Yale, have also been issued a yellow air quality warning. Residents in the area are asked to avoid strenuous outdoor activities while the smoke persists, as exposure can be hazardous to health, especially for those in vulnerable groups such as young children or those above the age of 65. And in sports, the FIFA World Cup quarterfinals begin today with France taking on Morocco in Foxborough, Massachusetts. France, which won in 2018 and was a recent finalist in 2022, comes into the match with 5 wins in 5 games, most recently beating Paraguay 1-0 last week. Morocco, a semifinalist in 2022, last beat Canada 3-0 in Houston.
0: Summit weather.
1: Today will be clearing this morning with a high of 31, partly cloudy overnight, clearing after midnight with a low of 14. Tomorrow will be mainly sunny with a high of 30, cloudy periods overnight with a low of 15. And Saturday will be sunny with a high of 29, clear overnight with a low of 13.
2: 702 roads looking good, no major issues, although work does continue on the bridges just off Highway 97 and Road 9 and Road 18. So there may be some closures there or delays. Just watch for signage, watch for crews. And also work continues west of Princeton on Highway 3. Other than that, not too much to report. 89th Street, Nisouis, work continues there. Playground zones are in effect, 30 kilometers an hour. And if you do have updates, give me a call, 495-7244, 295-6991.
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Summer Radio 707 on the Brock Jackson Show. Happy 62nd birthday to lead singer of this band. The band is Hole. The singer is Courtney Love. 62 today is Courtney. All the best. I know she's waiting to hear. She was waiting for a birthday wish from me here at Summit Radio. You got it, Courtney. Happy birthday.

0: Summit Radio with Hole. It's awful on the Brock Jackson Show. A song that may represent this program every once and again. Sometimes it is awful, but thanks for sticking with me until the awful times pass.
1: What's brewing?
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3: What's brewing?
0: I can tell you what's brewing. Speaking of coffee and brewing, this upcoming Wednesday, it is Tim Hortons Camp Day. It is back. 100% of the proceeds from hot and iced coffee sales donated to the Tim Hortons Foundation camps. Very easy for you to get involved again on Wednesday. Just buy a hot or iced coffee, and that helps out. Available right now, participating restaurants can offer or offering guests a Camp Day donut for $2. 100% of the proceeds supporting Tim's camps. And also on the day of, other things will be happening in the restaurants, like $2 donation badges or Camp Day bracelets. Net proceeds going to support Tim's camps as well. Rounding up your order to help the Tim's camps. Again, it's all about Camp Day, the big day. Lots happening at Camp Day on Wednesday, this upcoming Wednesday, July 15th, at Tim Hortons in Soyuz, Oliver, right across Canada. So be involved and support Camp Day. Because Camp Day, of course, helps support the mission of Tim Hortons Foundation camps, which help youth from our community achieve their full potential. Right, so have a coffee, help a kid. That's the gist of Tim Hortons Camp Day on Wednesday. If you do have something going on in our communities, let me know what's happening. 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Our community calendar is there. 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

everybody saw the Kiss Cam woman from the Coldplay show, Kristen Cabot. She says that she's doing better. She says she's still a hot mess, but she's better. She says the online attacks include death threats, the cost of her HR career she loved, deeply affected her two teenage children. The threats finally stopped. She says she's able to finally attend high school events again. She's even receiving apologies from people who piled on her at the time. Kristen Cabot now advising nonprofits that help victims of online harassment. She says she's still looking for work and she'd like to start dating again, although she worries that people may only know her as the Coldplay lady. Her goal is for people to recognize her one day for helping others, not for one embarrassing moment on a stadium Kiss Cam. But if she started dating again, like, would people actually know who she is if you just met this woman named Kristen? Unless someone told you she's the Kiss Cam woman from Coldplay, probably be all right. Kristen, just don't introduce yourself as, "Oh, I'm Kristen, Kiss Cam woman."

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1: At 7 p.m. on Tuesday, Penticton Search and Rescue aided Vernon Search and Rescue and Northwest Side Fire when they were called to help BC Emergency Health Services to recover an injured person in steep terrain around Fintry Falls near Vernon. Because of the late call, rescuers needed to work fast while they still had daylight. PennSAR deployed a helicopter, but high winds made flying conditions unsafe. Instead of the helicopter, rescue crews performed a rescue using rope from above to successfully recover the person and transferred to the care of BCEHS. VSAR says they are grateful for the help of their colleagues, despite the helicopter not playing a role in the rescue. Strong winds whipping through British Columbia's Fraser Canyon are fanning the flames of two out-of-control wildfires. The BC Wildfire Service says the Brunswick Creek and Ainslie Creek wildfires continue to burn near the community of Boston Bar. The pair of blazes cover more than 114 square kilometers and has forced residents to evacuate from 222 properties. A fishing charter boat survivor has died in hospital, raising the suspected death toll to 7 after the vessel sank off Metro Vancouver. RCMP identified the boat as the Top Ocean, operated by Top Vancouver Fishing Charter, and is investigating whether its operation contributed to the tragedy. The vessel was found underwater near Roberts Bank, but 6 people remain missing and are feared drowned. Police say they continue to gather witness statements, reviewing evidence and examining options to recover the sunken boat. And in sports, Taylor Ruck won her 4th title in as many races, emerging victorious in the women's 50-meter freestyle event at the Canadian Swimming Trials on Wednesday. And the Edmonton Elk look to get back in the win column when they host the winless Ottawa Redblacks in CFL action tonight. The 3-1 Elk suffered their first loss last week, falling to the BC Lions in Kelowna 36-24. Meanwhile, the 0-4 Redblacks are coming off a 27-22 loss to Saskatchewan.
0: Summit weather.
1: Today will be clearing this morning with a high of 31, partly cloudy overnight, clearing after midnight with a low of 14. Tomorrow will be mainly sunny with a high of 30, cloudy periods overnight with a low of 15. And Saturday will be sunny with a high of 29, clear overnight with a low of 13.
2: 7:32, bridge work continuing, a couple of roads just off Highway 97 between Osoyoos and Oliver, Road 9, Road 18. The bridge is there with some work today, so maybe some closures, maybe some delays or detours. Just watch for signage, watch for crews in that area. Otherwise, 97 looks good up and down the valley. Highway 3 looks excellent east and west of Osoyoos all the way out to Princeton. No work. Actually, there is a little bit of work, I should say. Some paving going on as you approach Princeton on Highway 3. So be aware of that. And otherwise, just let me know if you see anything going on out there. 495-7244-295-6991.
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0: Summer Radio 741. Time to check in with Francis at Asuias Home Hardware. Good morning. How are you?
1: Good morning. How are you?
0: Well, you know, I'm hanging in there. Hanging in there.
1: Yeah, we all are.
0: Yeah.
1: Anyway, I would be remiss if I did not wish Heather a happy birthday today. She's one of your most avid listeners.
0: Heather.
1: I can tell you that much.
0: Heather, all right.
1: So happy birthday from all of us at the radio station and at Home Hardware,
0: yes,
1: right?
0: Happy birthday, Heather. Yes, we love
1: and
0: you.
1: And then, of course, Missy, yesterday, it was her birthday.
0: Oh, okay, yeah.
1: Yeah, she only turned 40, so she has been working for me since she was a baby, for sure.
0: Well, Missy, a belated happy birthday to you.
1: Yes. And I have a question for you.
0: Yeah, yes.
1: How do you light up a desert?
0: Fireworks.
1: Nope.
0: Okay, all right. I give up. I give up easily.
1: Okay, solar lighting.
0: Solar lighting.
1: And I'm telling you, we have the best selection of solar lighting this year that I've seen in a long time, from string lights to ornaments. But when the Desert Society brought back Romancing the Desert and needed a way to light up the desert, they came to the store and we found the perfect solution. And it's really a solar light bulb.
0: Mm-hmm.
1: And it's got like a carabiner clip on the end of it.
0: Okay.
1: It's got the solar panel, of course, and it has three different intensities. And I am so impressed by this. We are so happy to donate these to help this wonderful event.
0: Mm-hmm.
1: And but I said we have to put these. I don't know what department to put them in. So it's perfect for camping.
0: Yeah.
1: Because you've got, like, your little tent lamp.
0: Yes, yes.
1: Your camping light, if you break down, whatever. And then it's perfect for outdoor living because you've got, you can place them anywhere. That's the beauty of it.
0: Mm-hmm.
1: A string light, you have to get up and string.
0: Yes, yes.
1: This you just place on a branch, place on a hook, place in a flower pot. They're really cool. And then I put them by the flashlights because I thought, wow, if I want a flashlight, that's a perfect thing because they're not that big. They're just the size of a light bulb. And it's easy to grab, and you've got the three intensities. Really impressed with this product. So
0: Okay. That's
1: how you light up the desert.
0: Yeah.
1: You come to a Asuias Home Hardware and find solar lighting.
0: And we should mention that Romancing the Desert event at the Asuias Desert Center. That's Saturday, August 22nd. So
1: right.
0: So for that.
1: Yeah, I know. That's coming too fast, too.
0: Mm-hmm. That's right.
1: I mean, the month is slipping by for sure.
0: It is. It goes faster and faster every year, it seems. But
1: and of course, you and I always play that did you know game, right?
0: Mm-hmm.
1: And I kind of got a new job. I've kind of been the greeter at the front of the store.
0: Oh, okay.
1: And it's quite hilarious, actually. So first of all, thank you to all my locals who bring in their visitors to show off their store.
0: Mm-hmm.
1: We're so happy. Your commission check will be in the mail. And but it's always interesting because you'll hear people walk in the store and say, did you know they have five sets of stairs? Did you know they have a great game selection? Did you know I can actually get my car wax, my car wash, a nut, a bolt, a hammer, fix my toilet? I can get myself a new hat and some wonderful solar lighting, and then I can buy some candy on the way out.
0: All in one place.
1: All in one spot.
0: Mm-hmm.
1: So I'll leave that with you for your weekly thought.
0: Okay, well, yeah. Did you know, yes, Asuias Home Hardware has everything that you could be possibly looking for. So,
1: Well, have a great week.
0: We'll leave it at that. All right, Francis.
1: All right.
0: Talk to you next week. Bye-bye.
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0: Summer Radio 749, the Primetime Emmy Award nominees that came out yesterday, and I love the Emmys because I've seen almost everything. When it comes to the Oscars, it's rare that I've seen all the movies, but when it comes to the Primetime Emmys, I've watched a lot of the shows, so I have some knowledge as to who I think could win. The nominees came in yesterday, and the leader, The Pitt. Yes, Noah Wiley's led medical drama scored 25 nominations, followed by Hacks, which picked up 24. Both excellent shows. Apple TV did well. Those previous two were on HBO. Apple TV had some success as well. Widow's Bay secured an impressive 19 nominations, and Pluribus pulling in 16. Again, I've seen all these shows. You want to talk about any of them? Let's have a conversation. If you're wondering why Heated Rivalry, which was such a huge smash hit, didn't get any Emmy love, well, it's because it couldn't, not eligible. Heated Rivalry, produced and financed solely by Canadian companies, and the Primetime Emmys have requirements on foreign productions, so Heated Rivalry shut out, to use a hockey term. But yeah, the Primetime Emmys, going to be excited. I always enjoy watching it. Winners will be announced September 14th.
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1: Good morning. I'm Colton Bazoyan. The BC Society for the Prevention of Cruelty to Animals says it wants people to contact their Member of Parliament to ban exporting live horses for slaughter. The SPCA says it wants to put animal welfare issues back on the radar of Canadian policymakers. It says a poll conducted in May found more than 80% of those asked did not agree with the way Canada allows live horse exports. The BC SPCA says other countries don't allow live horse exports and is urging people to join a letter-writing campaign for legislation or regulatory reform to end the practice. A federal pitch to attract AI investors highlights more than 20 gigawatts of proposed data center capacity, but officials say much of it may never be built. The figure includes projects at various stages of planning and development, with the government stressing it is not an expected construction total. Growing opposition has emerged across Canada as communities raise concerns about electricity use, environmental impacts, and rising costs. Meta has announced a $13 billion AI data center project in Alberta, while other proposed facilities continue facing public pushback. Canada's UN ambassador says international rules are under strain by major and regional powers, and his term with the international body will be focused on supporting and strengthening international law. David Lametti says humanitarian law is not being attacked directly, but certain entities are undermining it indirectly. Lametti says he and Foreign Affairs Minister Anita Anand are both former law professors who want to advance the defense and shaping of global rules, which are particularly important for protecting countries that aren't superpowers. And in sports, the Toronto Blue Jays have the day off after taking 2 of 3 games against the Giants in San Francisco. Toronto wrapped up the series with a 10-0 thumping yesterday, aided by an 11-strikeout, one-hit effort from star pitcher Dylan Cease. The Jays will close out their road trip with a 3-game series in San Diego, with the opener set to go tomorrow. And Chicago Blackhawks center Connor Bedard will miss the start of the season after he had surgery on his left shoulder yesterday. Team physical Michael Terry says Bedard is expected to make a full recovery in an approximate timeline of 4 months.
0: Summit weather.
1: Today will be clearing this morning with a high of 31, partly cloudy overnight, clearing after midnight with a low of 14. Tomorrow will be mainly sunny with a high of 30, cloudy periods overnight with a low of 15. And Saturday will be sunny with a high of 29, clear overnight with a low of 13.
2: 802 roads, you will find work going on east and west of Princeton on Highway 3, so watch for crews there, especially east of Princeton, as they're doing some paving on Highway 3. Highway 97 looks good up and down the valley. Our arterial routes, including Road 9, Road 18, have some work going on the bridges in Oliver, so some closures, some detours in effect there, so watch for crews. Playground zones are active, 30 kilometers an hour. If you have updates, call me, 495-7244-295-6991.
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2: And because we're into July this week, the theme is J. Songs, bands, artists inspired by the letter J. Thanks for all the suggestions. You can still get suggestions in on our socials, on our Facebook or Instagram. Let us know what comes to mind. No need to suggest this J-inspired band, already taken care of by Coral. Band, what's the name of this song?
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I was listening to that song. I was writing down all these things I heard in the song and just what made that Freeze Frame song such an incredible song. It's a fantastic song. You've got the jangly guitar. You've got the keyboards. You've got the camera clicks. You've got the shoot, shoot, shoot, diddly. You've got the band singing like that. You've got the chorus. You've got the horn section. Of course, you've got the clapping in that song as well. It is filled with audio. It's just a fantastic song, Freeze Frame from Jay Giles Band. I just realized I'm a gigantic Freeze Frame fan. That is a wonderful song. Songs, bands, artists inspired by Jay. If you have something to add to the list, get onto our Facebook or Instagram. Let us know what comes to mind. We might be playing it tomorrow on the ABCs of Music. Speaking of ABCs, and that goes in line with going to the library and reading. And there's a lot going on at the Okanagan Regional Library. We're going to have a conversation with Danielle from the Okanagan Regional Library about their summer reading program. That's coming up shortly here on Summit.

0: I'm joined this morning by Danielle Hubbard. She's the CEO for the Okanagan Regional Library, and it's a summer reading time. Danielle, good morning. How are you?
1: Good morning, Brock. I'm excellent. How are you?
0: Excellent, excellent. And yes, it is summertime, and that means the Summer Reading Club 2026 of the Okanagan Regional Library is underway. And why don't you tell us a little bit about the Summer Reading Club and the theme Under the Sea this year, Danielle?
1: Yeah, so Summer Reading Club is the busiest time of year, every year, at all branches of the Okanagan Regional Library. So kids of all ages can come into any one of our 30 branches. They sign up for a reading log. They keep track of how much they're reading. They get prizes when they hit certain milestones. And each one of our branches offers a wide array of special programming that's free to anyone, whether they live within our service area or not, to come in and participate in extra fun over the summer.
0: All right, and the Summer Reading Club, again, getting those kids reading, so important. And you have, I guess, a sort of three different, not divisions isn't the word I'm looking for, but age categories, I guess, for the Summer Reading Club.
1: Yeah. The school age is kind of the most official tier of Summer Reading Club, with the idea that it helps kids not go through a literacy slump over the summer, to keep them reading and engaged. But then there's also a simpler version of the program for preschoolers, and there's also a version for teens.
0: And it's very
1: low barrier. I mean, really, kids can sign up for whatever category they think is going to suit them the best.
0: And this is a great program for the summer break. And of course, if kids are going on a road trip, get some books from the Okanagan Regional Library for travel. And if kids are coming into town as well, visiting from out of town, maybe people have friends or family that are visiting them over the summer holidays, those kids from out of town can participate as well, because it's a province-wide initiative.
1: That's right. Yep. Summer Reading Club is province-wide. And so the theme Under the Sea is also province-wide. So if people are visiting from the Lower Mainland, from Vancouver Island, it could be that their home libraries have slightly different programs offered, but kids are welcome to mix and match and come into any of our branches for programming or prizes too.
0: All right. Again, the Dive into Summer Reading Club at the Okanagan Regional Library is underway. And Danielle, this goes throughout the summer, and then prizes are awarded me at the end of the campaign as well.
1: That's right. Yep.
0: Deadline to submit your challenge trackers is Monday, September 14th. So you have the next, several weeks, if not months, to do that. And then the prize winners will be notified October 6th. Of course, you can get all the details about the Summer Reading Club and how it works and what's going on at orl.bc.ca. Or just pop into the Okanagan Regional Library branch in Osoyoos or Oliver or Similkameen as well. Or give Danielle a call, the CEO. She can go right to the top if you have your questions. Reach out to Danielle. Danielle, hey, thank you so much for your time this morning to talk about the Okanagan Regional Library and the Summer Reading Club. And a happy summer and happy reading.
1: Awesome. Thanks so much, Brock.
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0: that aren't superpowers. And in sports, the Toronto Blue Jays have the day off after taking 2 of 3 games against the Giants in San Francisco. Toronto wrapped up the series with a 10-0 thumping yesterday, aided by an 11-strikeout, one-hit effort from star pitcher Dylan Cease. The Jays will close out their road trip with a 3-game series in San Diego, with the opener set to go tomorrow. And Chicago Blackhawks center Connor Bedard will miss the start of the season after he had surgery on his left shoulder yesterday. Team physical Michael Terry says Bedard is expected to make a full recovery in an approximate timeline of 4 months.
1: Summit weather.
0: Today will be clearing this morning with a high of 31, partly cloudy overnight, clearing after midnight with a low of 14. Tomorrow will be mainly sunny with a high of 30, cloudy periods overnight with a low of 15. And Saturday will be sunny with a high of 29, clear overnight with a low of 13.
2: A final look at roads. You will find paving going on. Highway 3 as you approach Princeton, headed in the westerly direction, so that'll be east of Princeton on Highway 3. Watch for paving. Also, Road 9, Road 18, and Oliver, the bridges there. I have some work going on today, so maybe some closures or delays in those areas. Playground zones are active, 30 kilometers an hour. And if you do have updates on things, give me a call, 495-7244. 295-6991.
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0: Summer Radio, it's a Toto on the Brock Jackson Show, 8:37. And are you a Gen Xer like myself? Well, a survey was done recently about Gen X and some of the sayings we grew up with.
1: Survey said.
0: Yeah, the survey said Gen Xers, we were raised by some tough rules, but many people say those lessons learned help make them one of the most self-sufficient generations, us Gen Xers. The survey came back with some of the rules that Gen Xers grew up with. The rules were pretty simple. Things like be home when the streetlights come on, figure it out for yourself. I don't care who started it. I remember hearing that all the time from my mom and my dad. I don't care who started it. You in Toronto, Todd, you can figure it out yourselves. Other sayings, you forgot it, then you go without. Yeah, you don't turn around the car and go back and get something. You forget something, well, too bad. Playing sports, the sayings Gen Xers grew up with. You're fine, walk it off. Didn't know about concussions back in the 80s. Finally, if you want it, earn it. Yeah, so some of the sayings that Gen Xers grew up with. The downside, many Gen Xers admit they're not always great at asking for help. That's why so many of us are just like, I don't really need to go to the doctor. I'll just walk it off.
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0: Summer Radio with Sum 41 on the Brock Jackson Show. 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
1: I have a six-year-old son, Kyler, and I have a four-year-old daughter, Monroe, and I love them. Like, they're the greatest kids ever. I couldn't love them any more than I do. And when you have more than one kid, you love them the same, but you like one better. And for me, most of the time, that's my son. Not because he's a boy, not because he's older. He's just a better person. He doesn't choose to be an angry, violent, manipulative, sassy pants. Like, you know, he's the kind of kid, like, when I compliment him, you know, he's nice about it. Monroe gets mad. A while back, I told her she was as beautiful as a princess, and she got mad at me. She's like, no, I'm prettier than a princess. I didn't say anything, but I thought, you better be, because your personality is crap.

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1: Good morning. I'm Colton Bazoyan. The BC Society for the Prevention of Cruelty to Animals says it wants people to contact their Member of Parliament to ban exporting live horses for slaughter. The SPCA says it wants to put animal welfare issues back on the radar of Canadian policymakers. It says a poll conducted in May found more than 80% of those asked did not agree with the way Canada allows live horse exports. The BC SPCA says other countries don't allow live horse exports and is urging people to join a letter-writing campaign for legislation or regulatory reform to end the practice. A federal pitch to attract AI investors highlights more than 20 gigawatts of proposed data center capacity, but officials say much of it may never be built. The figure includes projects at various stages of planning and development, with the government stressing it is not an expected construction total. Growing opposition has emerged across Canada as communities raise concerns about electricity use, environmental impacts, and rising costs. Meta has announced a $13 billion AI data center project in Alberta, while other proposed facilities continue facing public pushback. Canada's UN ambassador says international rules are under strain by major and regional powers, and his term with the international body will be focused on supporting and strengthening international law. David Lametti says humanitarian law is not being attacked directly, but certain entities are undermining it indirectly. Lametti says he and Foreign Affairs Minister Anita Anand are both former law professors who want to advance the defense and shaping of global rules, which are particularly important for protecting countries that aren't superpowers. And in sports, the Toronto Blue Jays have the day off after taking 2 of 3 games against the Giants in San Francisco. Toronto wrapped up the series with a 10-0 thumping yesterday, aided by an 11-strikeout, one-hit effort from star pitcher Dylan Cease. The Jays will close out their road trip with a 3-game series in San Diego, with the opener set to go tomorrow. And Chicago Blackhawks center Connor Bedard will miss the start of the season after he had surgery on his left shoulder yesterday. Team physical Michael Terry says Bedard is expected to make a full recovery in an approximate timeline of 4 months.
0: Summit weather.
1: Today will be clearing this morning with a high of 31, partly cloudy overnight, clearing after midnight with a low of 14. Tomorrow will be mainly sunny with a high of 30, cloudy periods overnight with a low of 15. And Saturday will be sunny with a high of 29, clear overnight with a low of 13.
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You can use the Brock Jackson Show fun fact, debunking a myth as promised. The fun fact is, back in 2015, a study found that an apple a day does not keep the doctor away. It took them to 2015 to figure that out. And in 2015, they thought, you know, has anyone ever really studied this theory that an apple a day keeps the doctor away? We better get our best scientists on it. Does a banana a day help?

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Fried chicken is delicious. 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Well, somebody has done that and has been documented. 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

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If you're using fried chicken to cure everything that ails you, that is probably bad medicine. You don't want to use fried chicken to fix everything that's wrong with you. But fried chicken is delicious, but too much of a good thing is bad for you. Get ready for another Super Size Me style documentary. Yes, Netflix just announced a new documentary called Big Chicken, A Fast Food Conspiracy, starring British comedian Mo Gilligan, who eats nothing but fried chicken three meals a day for 28 days straight. It sounds a lot like Super Size Me, that documentary that came out in 2004. It's almost exactly like it. Morgan Spurlock at the time, if you recall, ate McDonald's for 30 days. Only McDonald's, gained nearly 25 pounds, seriously damaged his health in the process. Morgan Spurlock, he did pass away in 2024, not because of McDonald's, but due to complications from cancer. But beyond the health angle of this new Big Chicken, A Fast Food Conspiracy, Mo Gilligan says he wants to use the documentary to dig into fried chicken's cultural history, push back on negative stereotypes tied to the dish. Big Chicken, going to hit Netflix August 5th.

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Summer Radio Filter take a picture. I've seen lots of great pictures being posted online lately of sunsets, sunrises, always beautiful in the summertime in the Okanagan with our glorious sunshine. Going to have more of that today. Clearing as the day goes on. A little bit of wind, a high of 31 for Osuyas and Oliver. Partly cloudy tonight down to 14. Mainly sunny tomorrow. Again, a bit of wind and a high of 30. Princeton also looks great with clearing as the day goes on. Some wind, 28 for a high. A few clouds tonight down to 8. And sun and clouds tomorrow in Princeton with a high of 26.

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Queen on the Brock Jackson Show, Somebody to Love. I hope you have someone to love. And if you don't, you've always got us here at Summit Radio. We love you. We love our listeners. So thanks for tuning in. Enjoy the rest of the day. I will check in with you again tomorrow morning for Friday.

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0: on the road again. Like a band of cargo shorts wearing rockers, we head down the highway.
1: What are we going to do?
2: Road trip.
0: Road trip season. What a season it is. The typical family road trip lasts just under 4 hours, covers about 260K, 41 songs to sing along to, and a couple of arguments. That's the average family road trip in a nutshell. Best road trip argument starters. Window being open or closed. Thanks for keeping the window open. Now there's a wasp in here. We're freaking out. Who sits where? You're in my seat. And the other family road trip argument starter. Who ate all the snacks? You couldn't save some Chex Mix for the rest of us? No trail mix dessert for you. Chex Mix is the main course, and then trail mix is the dessert. That's typically how a road trip menu goes. Road trippers, start your engines.

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0: Welcome back, my friend, to the Ridge Pub and Restaurant in Osuyas. 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

Emmy nominations were announced. Leading the way, the series The Pitt, nominated for 25. In a close second, the comedy Hacks, nominated for 24. Hacks broke the record for most Emmy nominations for a comedy in its final season. Nice way to end off a show with all of that recognition. Way to go, Hacks. The series that won the most Emmys in a single night, that was a couple of years ago, 2024. The series Shogun won 18, and they'll be giving out the Emmy Awards in September.

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Seven Nation Army, the White Stripes, Summit Radio is on this day in rock and roll history. 1 year ago that Jack White received his first cell phone, a gift from his wife on his 50th birthday. And Jack White said, quote, "I thought if I could make it to 50 without ever having one, I could be proud of myself, and I am." So now he's a year into being a cell phone user. I wonder how he's feeling after a year. I wonder if he ever dropped his phone in the pool by accident. A lot of questions about Jack White and his relationship with his cell phone. And they, at this time, will remain.

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10: Uncle Canada.

Everybody have fun tonight, Wang Chung. That song approaching its 40th anniversary, one of the great feel-good hits. And that song also used in the second trailer for the upcoming Grand Theft Auto 6 video game, which is to be released. They kind of messed around with the release date on that one. November, I believe. Although some people might not be able to play it. Video game console shortage. Apparently there's a shortage. Who's to blame? Who do you think? AI data centers buying up large quantities of RAM and GPUs, and that's impacting the video game console business. Apparently and allegedly. Always use those two words in case I'm wrong. I don't get in trouble. But come on, we need those video game consoles.

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1: Relationship dynamics, working hard to continue to create harmony. There's the sleep divorce. You've heard about that, where each has their own space for rest. Now, food divorce, where each just fends for themselves. Like, I'll make my own, you make your own. We'll see you at the dinner table. Actually, we'll see you on the couch. And after that, Netflix divorce. Almost did a Netflix cheat the other day. Was so close. Somebody was working late. I needed the next episode. And then the next day, well, let's watch that episode. Did you already watch it? Oh, no. Then you have to pretend and then watch the episode again. That creates more issues. Don't want issues.

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You know how when you're a couple of days away from your vacation, and that's all you can think about, it's vacation, is just swimming around in your mind, oh, just about there. And that could potentially, I'm not saying this is the case for everybody, but possibly might impact productivity. Typically, operating at maximum effort most of the time, except when it's a day or two away from vacation. Then what's the notch below maximum effort? Submaximal effort? 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

Summit Middays with Chris Kuchar, wishing you a happy fashion day. On this day, people wear their best fashionable looks, put pictures on social media. 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
1: A lot of people do bet on sports, but there's other more unique things one can bet on. Not just like the score in the game, all that kind of stuff. You can bet on what color of Gatorade will be poured on the winning coach. Anything but orange, please. You can also bet on celebrity hair color. Find odds on what color a celebrity will dye their hair next. Anything but orange, please. Just kidding. Orange is fine for hair color and for Gatorade. And also, you can bet on the temperature. What's the temperature going to be? I don't know. I'll put $5 on 24 degrees. But they do that. However, things are a bit controversial for that one because gamblers in Paris have been accused of tampering with a weather station near the airport in order to win the bet. That must have required a lot of planning and scheming and meetings in a dark basement somewhere, sitting around a table, all of these weather criminals looking at blueprints and sitting outside of the weather station and keeping track of the time when the security guard goes for a bathroom break so they could get in there. And they could make a movie out of this.

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1: I'm Lauren Achille. Changes are coming to Knox Mountain Park to improve safety, said City of Kelowna Urban Forester Thomas Martin.
2: Like, if you've been in the park in the last year and a half, you've probably noticed some of the unsanctioned illegal trails get rehabilitated, and we're putting in some new trails that are actually up to code. We've put bear-proof bins out. We have more proactive patrols by bylaw in there.
1: Other changes include restricted vehicle access due to extreme heat conditions and a review of the park's on-site caretaker. The BC government plans to sue OpenAI for its role in the Tumblr Ridge mass shooting in February, hiring lawyers from BC and California. BC Attorney General Nikki Sharma was on the Early Edition this morning.
3: I was certainly shocked by, and so was the Premier, when we found out that there was a group of staff at OpenAI that were following the chats between the perpetrator on ChatGPT. And they were so alarmed by what they were hearing that they spoke to people, their supervisors, and said, we should report this. And that never happened.
1: As a result, the province is seeking financial retribution. A new report says rents across BC continued their year-over-year decline in June. Emily Joveski reports.
4: The latest report from Rentals.ca and Urban Nation says the average asking rent for all property types dropped 5.3% in BC compared to a year ago. BC rents were down 8% compared to 2 years ago. But the report says the market is showing some signs of stabilizing. Some key markets saw average rents increase from May to June, including Metro Vancouver, Nanaimo, and Kelowna. Emily Joveski, Vista News, Victoria.
1: And in sports, the World Cup quarterfinals begin today with a rematch of the 2022 semifinal as France faces Morocco in Foxborough. In the NHL, the Anaheim Ducks have matched the Philadelphia Flyers' five-year, $90 million offer sheet for forward Leo Carlson. And Canada has formally objected to the International Olympic Committee's decision to loosen restrictions on Russian and Belarusian athletes ahead of the future Olympic competition, saying it has concerns related to the ongoing war in Ukraine.
0: Summit weather.
1: In Soyuz, it's 27 degrees. Sunny today, then a mix of sun and cloud later on this afternoon. It will reach a high of 31. Tonight, partly cloudy with a low of 14. In Penticton, it's 27 degrees. Sun and cloud today with a high of 31. Tonight, partly cloudy with a low of 14. And in Summerland, it's 26 degrees. The sun is out today. It will reach a high of 31. Partly cloudy tonight. It will reach a low of 14. I'm Lauren Achille.
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1: Got problems around the house. Thank goodness for Google. 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That means 54% are not comfortable. It's all about expectations. If you're comfortable with the idea of this picture not being centered or even, we're going to be just fine.

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Got in-laws in Calgary. They, of course, are busy stampeding this week. And then they're coming here. They're coming for their vacation in BC. That's what they do. That's how they roll. They need a vacation after Calgary stampede. Takes a lot out of them. So now they come to BC for some R&R. Alanis Morissette, one of the headlining musicians at Calgary Stampede. She'll be playing there on Saturday night. Head over feet, Summit Radio.

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1: Sometimes there are those video clips that you watch. They're oddly satisfying because they're kind of odd. 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Number one, most sought-after content when it comes to oddly satisfying social media videos, pimple popping, followed closely by pressure power washing and object crushing. Pimple popping videos, number one. And the reason why for these oddly satisfying social media videos, it's deeper than entertainment. It's, you know, for stress relief.

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World Cup of Soccer quarterfinals happening over the next few days. And as far as the CFL goes, got one game on the schedule this evening. It is the Red Blacks and the Elks. Of course, last weekend, the Lions took down the Elks at Kelowna's Apple Bowl to get their first win of the season. First of many wins, hopefully, as the Lions are off this week and they'll be back at it in Edmonton next week.

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1: Aliens, they may be among us and may be closer than you think. Maybe at your office? 1 in 3 believe that aliens do live among us. And 39% say their boss is a definite possibility for being an ET, the boss. Third, pick the celebrity. I had to pick one celebrity you think is an alien. I wonder who it would be. Facebook guy, Zuckerberg. A lot of people think he is. Is it the lack of emotion? Like, have you ever seen that guy laugh? Do aliens have a sense of humor? I'm not sure.

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The guy that invented that, he got his ashes buried in the Pringles can. That might have just ruined your appetite. 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When I think of Pringles, though, I can't help but think of that guy. He's very proud of it, his invention. 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

They're finally coming out with that Green Day movie. It's a road trip coming of age film about this young three-piece band that believes they have the opportunity of a lifetime opening for Green Day at their New Year's Eve concert. So they pack up the van with their guitars and amplifiers and make the trip across the country to go open up for the band. Green Day's in it too. And the movie's called Nimrods. It's out August 14th.

0: Dave Summit.
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All loaded up on the sunscreen. Got to be this time of year. SPF 50, 60. Although some people will complain and say that they still get a sunburn despite applying sunscreen. One of those people would be my son. His summer job. He's outdoors pretty much for the entire shift, and he was complaining that he got a sunburn on the back of his neck. And I said, well, did you apply sunscreen? Yeah. Did you reapply? You have to do that midway through. You can't just go with one application to start off the day. You got to add some more later on. Oh, yeah, I did that. Still got a sunburn. So now he's contemplating investing in one of those giant beach sun hats, those floppy ones, which might help. Did you know you can get an XXL 80 centimeter wide brim straw hat? That is huge. I don't know if he could perform his job duties with a big hat like that, but he might

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rolling, my gorgeous friends, on this absolutely beautiful Thursday afternoon in the South Okanagan. My name is Jolene. How we feeling? Another weekend right around the corner. Will we get some much needed rain? Stick around for all those details. I'll fill you in. Right now on Summit, one of my favorites, Avicii.

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Pretty good chance that you have bought beef in the last 10 years. I'll have more details on this class action settlement, which you may be eligible for in a few minutes on Summit. First, we're looking at what's in store for our Friday and weekend in Osoyoos, Penticton, and Summerland. It's going to be another warm one tomorrow, 30 degrees under that beautiful sunshine. A little bit cooler by 1 degree on Saturday, sitting at 29, according to Environment Canada. And there we go. Comfortable temperatures around 26 coming our way on Sunday.

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Throwback Thursday with Sir Elton John and your song. If you have bought beef within the last decade, you may soon be eligible for some money after proposed settlements have been reached and class action lawsuits alleging unlawful conspiracy. So if you do not oppose the proposed settlements, why would you? And don't want to opt out. You do not need to do anything right now. We don't know how much money we're going to be expecting from this class action lawsuit. But I tell you, I better see some of it. I didn't get any of that bread money. Better get the beef money.

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right around the corner, another camp day at Tim Hortons. Come hang out with us. We're going to be set up at the Westminster Ave location here in Penticton from 6 until 10 a.m. Our Valley Vibes cruiser will also be making a stop at camp day on Westminster Ave. Come say hi to Randa and enter for a chance to win that flight for two from YLW to YVR. Thanks to Central Mountain Air. And yes, there will be swag from some of our other fabulous sponsors of our Valley Vibe Summer Cruiser, like Dairy Queen, Bubbles, Andres Electronic Experts, the Okanagan Basin Water Board, and Orchard Park Shopping Center. Camp Day. We can't wait to see you at Tim's on Wednesday.

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My best friend, absolutely. My amazing dog, Cliffy, who scared the heck out of me yesterday. I got home from work, and he's almost always on the corner of the couch sleeping or already waiting for me at the door, and he's blind and deaf. So where could he have disappeared to? He wasn't anywhere to be seen. So I'm in an immediate panic, going room to room, calling for him. What, like, my deaf dog's gonna answer me? The panic is building. I'm so close to calling 911. Somebody obviously has come in and taken my dog. No, I found him in an empty room. The door was closed. Poor baby got locked in there all afternoon. He was in the corner, sleeping. And yep, you got it. That room no longer has a door. I tried them, baby.

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Bob Marley, Is This Love on Summit Radio. 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

the team in some capacity on or off the ice win the Stanley Cup, then why in the world is your name on the cup? I get what people are upset about. The Carolina Hurricanes owner, Tom Dundon, putting his whole family on the cup. Yeah, I'd say that's pretty selfish and gross. So Joel Nystrom, he played 38 games for the Canes. Yet his name is not engraved on the Stanley Cup. But yes, let's put the owner's 5 children's names on the most beautiful trophy in professional sports. And suddenly, I hate the Carolina Hurricanes.

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1: Good evening, I'm Lauren Achille. The toxic drug deaths recorded in BC for the month of May are the lowest monthly total in over 6 years. 109 people died in May as a result of toxic drug use, the lowest total since February of 2020. So far in 2026, 29 people in Kelowna have passed away as a result of drug use. The BC government plans to sue OpenAI for its role in the Tumblr Ridge mass shooting in February, hiring lawyers from BC and California. BC Attorney General Nikki Sharma was on the Early Edition this morning.
2: I was certainly shocked by, and so was the Premier, when we found out that there was a group of staff at OpenAI that were following the chats between the perpetrator on ChatGPT. And they were so alarmed by what they were hearing that they spoke to people, their supervisors, and said, we should report this. And that never happened.
1: As a result, the province is seeking financial retribution. A new report says rents across BC continued their year-over-year decline in June. Emily Joveski reports.
3: The latest report from Rentals.ca and Urban Nation says the average asking rent for all property types dropped 5.3% in BC compared to a year ago. BC rents were down 8% compared to 2 years ago. But the report says the market is showing some signs of stabilizing. Some key markets saw average rents increase from May to June, including Metro Vancouver, Nanaimo, and Kelowna. Emily Joveski, Vista News, Victoria.
1: And in sports, in the World Cup, it's the end of the line for Morocco as France beat them 2-0 in today's quarterfinal match. France will face either Spain or Belgium for a place in the final. In the NHL, the Anaheim Ducks have matched the Philadelphia Flyers' 5-year, $90 million offer sheet for forward Leo Carlson. And Canada has formally objected to the International Olympic Committee's decision to loosen restrictions on Russian and Belarusian athletes ahead of the future Olympic competition, saying it has concerns related to the ongoing war in Ukraine.
0: Summit weather.
1: In Soyuz, it's 30 degrees. Tonight, partly cloudy with a low of 14. Tomorrow, sunny with a high of 30. In Penticton, it's 31 degrees. Tonight, partly cloudy as well with a low of 14. Tomorrow, mainly sunny with some cloudy periods and a high of 30. And in Summerland, it's 29 degrees. Tonight, partly cloudy with a low of 14. Tomorrow, mainly sunny with a high of 30. I'm Lauren Achille.
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And when you enter to win with a Soyuz Scooters, you'll also get in the draw for 1 hour on the lake for you and up to seven of your friends with ATV water sports.

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I would drive to Australia to see Neil. 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Wonder if he will bring a partner back when he returns to Tasmania. 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

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Trooper getting ready to take on Peach Fest. They headline Saturday's Fun coming up in August. 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

Nothing but sunshine in our Friday and weekend forecast here in the gorgeous South Okanagan. 30 in the forecast tomorrow on our Friday. 29 expected on Saturday. A little bit cooler on Sunday. Highs around 26.

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1: Good evening, I'm Lauren Achille. The toxic drug deaths recorded in BC for the month of May are the lowest monthly total in over 6 years. 109 people died in May as a result of toxic drug use, the lowest total since February of 2020. So far in 2026, 29 people in Kelowna have passed away as a result of drug use. The BC government plans to sue OpenAI for its role in the Tumblr Ridge mass shooting in February, hiring lawyers from BC and California. BC Attorney General Nikki Sharma was on the Early Edition this morning.
2: I was certainly shocked by, and so was the Premier, when we found out that there was a group of staff at OpenAI that were following the chats between the perpetrator on ChatGPT. And they were so alarmed by what they were hearing that they spoke to people, their supervisors, and said, we should report this. And that never happened.
1: As a result, the province is seeking financial retribution. A new report says rents across BC continued their year-over-year decline in June. Emily Joveski reports.
3: The latest report from Rentals.ca and Urban Nation says the average asking rent for all property types dropped 5.3% in BC compared to a year ago. BC rents were down 8% compared to 2 years ago. But the report says the market is showing some signs of stabilizing. Some key markets saw average rents increase from May to June, including Metro Vancouver, Nanaimo, and Kelowna. Emily Joveski, Vista News, Victoria.
1: And in sports, in the World Cup, it's the end of the line for Morocco as France beat them 2-0 in today's quarterfinal match. France will face either Spain or Belgium for a place in the final. In the NHL, the Anaheim Ducks have matched the Philadelphia Flyers' 5-year, $90 million offer sheet for forward Leo Carlson. And Canada has formally objected to the International Olympic Committee's decision to loosen restrictions on Russian and Belarusian athletes ahead of the future Olympic competition, saying it has concerns related to the ongoing war in Ukraine.
0: Summit weather.
1: In Soyuz, it's 30 degrees. Tonight, partly cloudy with a low of 14. Tomorrow, sunny with a high of 30. In Penticton, it's 31 degrees. Tonight, partly cloudy as well with a low of 14. Tomorrow, mainly sunny with some cloudy periods and a high of 30. And in Summerland,